0: 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That's Rocky Mountain Low on Taste of Country Nights with Evan Paul. 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
2: Are you ready for a barefoot blue jean night with Jake Owen? Then buckle up. Kickin' Up Country is back June 10th through the 13th. Wednesday night, we kick it off loud with Jacko. Guitar screaming, crowd roaring, no easing into it. Thursday, Aaron Lewis takes the stage, and we'll have every country boy in the crowd singing. Friday is always going to be a party when Neil McCoy shows up. Yes, Billy's got his beer goggles on. And then Jake Owen lights it up with Barefoot Blue Jean Night energy. Saturday, we go big. Drew Baldridge bringing the heat. She's somebody's dog. And closing us out is Mitchell Tenpenny. 4 days, one legendary main stage. 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
14: A freeze warning begins at 1 a.m. tomorrow morning and continues until 9 a.m. tomorrow. Lows level off around 31 tonight under partly cloudy skies with a slight chance of rain showers, westerly winds 5 to 10 miles per hour. High of 62 tomorrow. That's your forecast. I'm weatherology meteorologist Paul Trombley. Get the latest weather updates online at MinnesotaDailyWeather.com. Right now, it's 43 degrees.

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16: Freeze warning begins at 1 a.m. tomorrow morning and continues until 9 a.m. tomorrow. Lows level off around 31 tonight under partly cloudy skies with a slight chance of rain showers, westerly winds 5 to 10 miles per hour. High of 62 tomorrow. That's your forecast. I'm weatherology meteorologist Paul Trombley. Get the latest weather updates online at MinnesotaDailyWeather.com. Right now, it's 43 degrees.

0: That is Morgan Wallen called Don't We on Taste of Country Nights. Morgan said he's working on some new country. Going to have some new songs on the way. Looking forward to that. Speaking of Morgan, if you want a chance to go see him and Ella Langley in Chicago, make sure you're listening tomorrow night after 7. I will give you a code to enter at tasteofcountry.com to get out to see Morgan and Ella in Chicago. Transportation to Chicago provided, a hotel for 2 nights and 2 tickets to the show, because nobody wants to go to a concert alone. Be listening tomorrow after 7 to enter to win on Taste of Country Nights. 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
14: A freeze warning begins at 1 a.m. tomorrow morning and continues until 9 a.m. tomorrow. Lows around 31 tonight under partly cloudy skies. West winds 5 to 10 miles per hour. Clear skies tomorrow. Highs around 62. And that's your forecast. I'm weatherology meteorologist Paul Frombly. Get the latest weather updates online at MinnesotaDailyWeather.com. Right now, it's 43 degrees.

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8: Are you ready for a barefoot blue jean night with Jake Owen? 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Kickin' the Country is back June 10th through the 13th. 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Guitar screaming, crowd roaring, no easing into it. Thursday, Aaron Lewis takes the stage, and we'll have every country boy in the crowd singing. 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
4: A freeze warning begins at 1 a.m. tomorrow morning and continues until 9 a.m. tomorrow. Lows around 31 tonight under partly cloudy skies. West winds 5 to 10 miles per hour. Clear skies tomorrow. Highs around 62. And that's your forecast. I'm weatherology meteorologist Paul Frombly. Get the latest weather updates online at MinnesotaDailyWeather.com. Right now, it's 43 degrees.

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0: That is Ella Langley featuring Morgan Wallen. It's called I Can't Love You Anymore. Taste of Country Nights. The timing on that song is amazing. These are the two biggest artists in country music. Ella Langley and Morgan Wallen. They got a duet together. They're going on tour together. And hey, we want to send you to that tour. All you have to do is listen to win to this show a little bit earlier tomorrow night at 7 o'clock. Right after 7, I give you the code to enter at tasteofcountry.com to unlock that free vacation for you and a guest. Coming up next, I'm going to do a throwback Tim McGraw. I got a lot to choose from. I got to make up my mind. I'll get one on next on Taste of Country Nights.
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12: A freeze warning begins at 1 a.m. tomorrow morning and continues until 9 a.m. tomorrow. Lows around 31 tonight under partly cloudy skies. West winds 5 to 10 miles per hour. Clear skies tomorrow. Highs around 62. And that's your forecast. I'm weatherology meteorologist Paul Frombly. Get the latest weather updates online at MinnesotaDailyWeather.com. Right now, 42.

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10: Country weather. A freeze warning begins at 1 a.m. tomorrow morning and continues until 9 a.m. tomorrow. Lows around 31 tonight under partly cloudy skies. West winds 5 to 10 miles per hour. Clear skies tomorrow. Highs around 62. And that's your forecast. I'm weatherology meteorologist Paul Frombly. Get the latest weather updates online at MinnesotaDailyWeather.com. Right now, 42.

0: New country there, Tucker Wetmore and Brunette on Taste of Country Nights. Hey, if you want to go see a brunette, I'm talking about Ella Langley, I guess Morgan Wallen as well. We've got your chance to go see them both in Chicago at Soldier Field for free. 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We're not just going to give you a ticket to the show in Chicago. Two tickets to the show, transportation to Chicago provided, and a hotel for 2 nights, you know, so you can nurse the hangover a little bit. 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
20: Freeze warning begins at 1 a.m. tomorrow morning and remains in effect until 9 a.m. tomorrow. Lows dip down to about 31 tonight under mainly clear skies. West winds around 5 miles per hour. Ample sunshine expected tomorrow. High temperatures reach up to 62. And that's your forecast. I'm weatherology meteorologist Paul Trombley. Get the latest weather updates online at MinnesotaDailyWeather.com. Currently 39.

0: New country from John Morgan. That's called Kid Myself on Taste of Country Nights. 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According to a report, Carrie Underwood says slowing down in her career, touring less and taking on less projects, has helped her marriage with Mike Fisher. Now, she's not saying her and Mike have had any problems, but she is saying, apparently, that they found a way to make their marriage even better. 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
21: A freeze warning begins at 1 a.m. tomorrow morning and remains in effect until 9 a.m. tomorrow. Lows dip down to about 31 tonight under mainly clear skies. West winds around 5 miles per hour. Ample sunshine expected tomorrow. High temperatures reach up to 62. And that's your forecast. I'm weatherology meteorologist Paul Frombly. Get the latest weather updates online at MinnesotaDailyWeather.com. Currently 39.

0: Cash. That's called Wrong Hearts on Taste of Country Nights. It's Evan Paul. My wife and I, we've got a 7-year-old daughter and a 2-year-old son, and both of them are obsessed with Ella Langley's Choosing Texas. Now, since they've both been asleep probably for about, 3 hours now, that means I haven't heard it in 3 hours. I'm going to play it for you coming up next. That's going to kick us off here at Taste of Country Nights. You hang on now.
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26: A freeze warning begins at 1 a.m. tomorrow morning and remains in effect until 9 a.m. tomorrow. Lows dip down to about 31 tonight under mainly clear skies. West winds around 5 miles per hour. Ample sunshine expected tomorrow. High temperatures reach up to 62. And that's your forecast. I'm weatherology meteorologist Paul Frombly. Get the latest weather updates online at MinnesotaDailyWeather.com. Currently, it's 40 degrees.

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0: All right, check out this good news story. State troopers in New Jersey got an unusual call earlier this month. A baby bear cub, yes, sitting alone in a ditch along Interstate 78 with no mother in sight, which is scary to me. If I see this, I'm just assuming the mother is somewhere that I can't see. But officers from the Perryville station responded quickly, carefully securing the little cub and brought him back to the station safe and sound. He's now in the hands of wildlife professionals at the New Jersey Department of Environmental Protection. And thanks to those troopers, the little guy's got a second chance. And if it was up to me, I would have let the little guy sit there. But that is good news.
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13: A freeze warning begins at 1 a.m. tomorrow morning and remains in effect until 9 a.m. tomorrow. Mainly clear overnight with lows around 32. Westerly winds around 5 miles per hour. High temperatures reach up to 62 Wednesday. Bright sunshine expected. And that's your forecast. I'm weatherology meteorologist Paul Frombly. Get the latest weather updates online at MinnesotaDailyWeather.com. currently 39.
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6: Welcome to Wednesday. It's After Midnight, everybody. Halfway through the work week, it's Granger Smith here, your host. So grateful to be with you. Hey, what's your favorite ice cream truck order? The iconic sound of the ice cream truck coming around the corner when you're a kid and you're pulling out the quarters. What was your order? 866-607-8383. Also got Earl Bibbles Jr., the country boy with a dumb criminal story to tell us. Hour number two, whatever the reason you're up late or up early, I'm glad you're with me. We're After Midnight.

0: talking about history, and he's even got the diploma to prove it. It's time for This Day in History on After Midnight with Granger Smith.
1: On this day, May the 20th, 1862, U.S. President Abraham Lincoln signed into law the Homestead Act to provide cheap land for the settlement of the American West. 1873, Levi Strauss received the patent for blue jeans. 1927 at 7:40 a.m., Charles Lindbergh took off from New York to cross the Atlantic for Paris, the first nonstop flight. 1990, the Hubble telescope sent its first photo from space. 1998, Frank Sinatra was laid to rest. 2000, Faith Hill had the number one song, The Way You Love Me. 2007, The Simpsons aired their 400th episode. Some famous birthdays include actor Jimmy Stewart, country singer John Party, pop star Cher, and rapper Busta Rhymes. Those are just a few things that went down on this day in history.
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13: A freeze warning remains in effect. Lows level off around 32 overnight under mainly clear skies. Westerly winds around 5 miles per hour. Daytime highs approaching 62 Wednesday. Ample sunshine expected. Lows dip down to about 40 Wednesday night, mainly clear skies. And that's your forecast. I'm weatherology meteorologist Paul Frombly. Get the latest weather updates online at minnesotadailyweather.com. Right now, 38.

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1: Topic of the hour, if you had one last meal on this earth, what we'll call this your death row last meal. 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
2: Hey, Granger Smith, this is Ezra up here in northern Minnesota, just trucking down the road. And, favorite meal, I guess, would be Mom's chicken enchiladas. So that was my last meal. That'd be my favorite. Keep on doing what you do. We enjoy it every night out here on the roads.
1: Chicken enchiladas from Mama. That's a good meal. That's a good last one. Hey, give me the drinks, too. 866-607-8383.
3: 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I would have to say my last meal would be prime rib with coconut shrimp, baked potato, and Caesar salad.
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11: A freeze warning remains in effect. Lows dip down to about 32 overnight. Under clear skies, westerly winds around 5 miles per hour. Bright sunshine expected Wednesday. Daytime highs approaching 62. Mainly clear Wednesday night. Lows around 40. That's your forecast. I'm weatherology meteorologist Paul Trombley. Get the latest weather updates online at MinnesotaDailyWeather.com. Right now, 35.

One group of patrons tried to scam a restaurant out of their tip, but then they ended up getting in a lot of trouble for assault. Earl is going to be here to share this dumb criminal story coming up next.

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1: A freeze warning remains in effect. Lows dip down to about 32 overnight under clear skies, westerly winds around 5 miles per hour. Bright sunshine expected Wednesday, daytime highs approaching 62. Mainly clear Wednesday night, lows around 40. That's your forecast. I'm Weatherology meteorologist Paul Trombley. Get the latest weather updates online at MinnesotaDailyWeather.com. Right now, 35.

0: Here's your weatherology forecast, brought to you by Ag Country. A freeze warning continues until 9 a.m. today. Bright sunshine expected today. Daytime highs approaching 62. Southwesterly winds around 5 miles per hour. And that's your forecast. I'm weatherology meteorologist Paul Frombly. Get the latest weather updates online at minnesotadailyweather.com. Currently 33. Minnesota's all in country.
1: 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Babe Country. Faithfully through the Bible. It's only going to take them 27 verses into Genesis to get into quote-unquote politics, because sure. Right there we see that God created us male and female in his image. So we get the sanctity of life, we get the definition of gender, and the definition of marriage all in one verse in the very first chapter of the first book of the Bible. Those are called culture war issues, but those are really creation issues. And so if a pastor is simply preaching the Bible, not talking about so-called politics at all, he's going to wade into those controversial subjects. And pastors who avoid those things, it's not that you're avoiding politics, it's that you're avoiding scripture. That's inconvenient. I think it's inevitable. There are probably a variety of ways to do it faithfully, but I do think there is a responsibility there.
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But I was on my way to anywhere else when I turned 18. Cause when you got a fast car, you think you got everything.

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Well, he lowered his voice, then he raised his brow, said, let me tell you right now.

Morning Stretch here, middle of the work week Wednesday. Just a hint, we are headed into a long holiday weekend. 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I'm just saying. Election Day. Red Lake Nation. 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And get ready for a weekend of winning and saving with our Memorial Weekend Blitz. And oh, if you like racing, we are your station this weekend. Dirt track racing at the Speedway, Indy 500, and the Coca-Cola 600. We've got it all for you. Riley Green, Changed My Mind, gets things going here on this Wednesday morning. It's the Morning Stretch. 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

Minnesota's all at country, Babe Country 98.3, John Party and Luke Bryan to Jake Owen. 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

0: Minnesota's Holly Country, Babe Country, 98.3, Jake Owen, Barefoot Blue Jean Night. 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
4: Fox News, I'm CJ Papa. Key races in Kentucky settled by the voters who deliver for President Trump.
5: Kentucky Congressman Thomas Massey is one of the latest Trump critics to fall. Massey has been a thorn in the president's side. He has repeatedly criticized and voted against parts of Trump's agenda, especially on the Middle East. Despite his loss last night, Massey indicates he has no regrets occasionally breaking with the president.
4: Fox's Madeline Rivera reporting the winner in that race, Ed Gallrine, spoke to Fox's Hannity.
6: It was a David versus Goliath. I was the underdog. I want to thank the president. I want to thank the conservative Republicans from this district and my supporters and team.
4: Congressman Andy Barr wins the primary for the Senate seat that is open with the retirement of Senator Mitch McConnell. A runoff in Georgia for Republicans to settle who will run against Democrat Keisha Lance Bottoms for governor. 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
17: With sunny skies across the area today, we'll see high temperatures in the low 60s. Winds will stay variable from 5 to 10. Partly cloudy tonight with a low near 40 with a light south wind. Then a mix of clouds and sun develops Thursday with a high in the upper 60s. Partly cloudy and 43 Thursday night, 66 Friday. And that's your forecast. I'm weatherology meteorologist Paul Trombley. Get the latest weather updates online at MinnesotaDailyWeather.com. Right now, 29.
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0: Minnesota's all the country, Babe Country 98.3. Matt Cooper, highs and lows. Tucker, what more on the way for you? Check your Wednesday forecast as well. Warming up today, a little bit warmer tomorrow, a little bit, we could be 80 by Monday even. Liking that. Certainly better than yesterday. Hey, if you like racing, this is your weekend. Opener at Bemidji Speedway this Sunday and Monday. It's the Jack Sparby Memorial Chicken Shack Nationals. Racing Sunday at 4, Monday at 2. See you out at the track this weekend. NASCAR heads to Charlotte Motor Speedway. 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Then on Sunday, we've got the Indy 500 for you. Late morning, early afternoon. And then late afternoon, early evening, we've got the Coca-Cola 600. I never really liked math, but the Indy 500 and the Coca-Cola 600 is 1,100 miles of racing on Sunday. We'll have them all for you. We are your station for NASCAR and Indy. We're Babe Country 98.3. 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
8: With sunny skies across the area today, we'll see high temperatures in the low 60s. Winds will stay variable from 5 to 10. Partly cloudy tonight with a low near 40 with a light south wind. Then a mix of clouds and sun develops Thursday with a high in the upper 60s. Partly cloudy and 43 Thursday night, 66 Friday. And that's your forecast. I'm weatherology meteorologist Paul Trombley. Get the latest weather updates online at MinnesotaDailyWeather.com. Right now, 29.
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0: Minnesota's Holly Country, Babe Country 98.3. 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Our 20th annual Ride for the Troops is coming up June 5th, 6th, and 7th. 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
10: With sunny skies across the area today, we'll see high temperatures in the low 60s. Winds will stay variable from 5 to 10. Partly cloudy tonight with a low near 40 with a light south wind. Then a mix of clouds and sun develops Thursday with a high in the upper 60s. Partly cloudy and 43 Thursday night, 66 Friday. And that's your forecast. I'm weatherology meteorologist Paul Trombley. Get the latest weather updates online at MinnesotaDailyWeather.com. Right now, 29.
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0: Minnesota's All I Country, Babe Country, 98.3, Graylin James, It's Water at a Wedding. Morning Stretch here on this Wednesday morning. Time for laughter around 10 after. It's brought to us by Lakes Market and Lakes Liquor. Anything you could possibly need or want for the weekend, they've got it. Why, you want to test me? Of course they have gas. It's a gas station. Snacks, of course. Beverages, of course. Yeah, those kind of beverages too. Pizzas? They're darn delicious. Got a whole freezer section full of them. Hot coffee this morning? Of course they have that. And made from scratch breakfast sandwiches to go with it. I think I just passed this test with flying colors. Because life is just better at length.
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3: You'll see me tackled on a front lawn. Anyway, I was watching The Vault, you know, where the women run up and they jump on the trampoline. They changed the horse. You guys remember the horse, right? The women would run up, they'd vault, they'd go off the horse. They've changed it. It's now wider and lower because they said that the old horse was too dangerous. They were worried about gymnasts injuring themselves, to which I say, why do they think we're watching, right? Because I don't care who you are. Nobody watches gymnastics to see a perfect 10. You watch because there's always the chance, however slight, you may see a growth-stunted anorexic wreck herself on national TV, right? That's why you watch. You're not proud of it. You're ashamed of that desire. You're like, eat it. Like, that's why you watch. Why would you make the Olympics less dangerous when you have TV shows like Fear Factor and American Gladiators? What you need to do is raise the danger level. Keep it exciting, right? No. So you got like the long jump. Why not a Shark Tank? Instead of just some dude throwing a javelin in the middle of the field, why not have two guys throwing javelins simultaneously in opposing directions? You could leave the pole vault the way it is. Just, you know, get rid of the mat.
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0: Minnesota's All in Country, Babe Country, 98.3, Martina McBride. It's Independence Day. Morning stretch here, Wednesday morning. Wheel of Birthdays on the way. 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Don't You Know Trivia. 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Kara's back. Forecast. Sneak peek at the weekend. It's a roundabout Wednesday. MnDOT will be here. It's an update on road construction. Time now for news, the morning stretch. We're Babe Country, 98.3.
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3: News. I'm Gianna Gelosi. President Trump's powerful endorsement paying off in a big way for a number of GOP candidates. In key primaries across several states, Fox's Madeline Rivera recaps the marquee matchup in Kentucky.
4: The result in Kentucky's 4th congressional district is a victory for former Navy SEAL Ed Gelrein and President Trump. Gelrein defeated Congressman Thomas Massie by almost 10 percentage points in the Republican primary. This was the most expensive House primary ever.
3: In Georgia, Congressman Mike Collins and Derek Dooley advance to a Republican runoff against Democratic Senator John Ossoff. If the Trump administration says it's ready to strike Iran again, if Tehran remains unwilling to budge on its nuclear program.
5: The IRGC put out a statement saying if the aggression against Iran is repeated, the regional war that was promised will this time go beyond the borders of the region.
3: Fox's Trey Yanks, America's listening to Fox News.
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0: Here's the latest from MinnesotaDailyNews.com. Several universities in Minnesota now offering 90-credit undergraduate degrees instead of the usual 120 credits. This change aims to better meet the needs of students and employers while addressing rising tuition costs and student debt concerns. Concordia University and St. Mary's University of Minnesota have already launched programs, with Bemidji State planning to start one in 2027. The state's Office of Higher Education has updated standards to allow these reduced credit degrees, acknowledging that many working adults prefer shorter paths to a degree. The move began in other U.S. regions, focuses on maintaining degree integrity while eliminating elective credits. Full funding for the Woodside Manor extension is confirmed after the Monaga City Council passed a resolution last week. Project includes a $5.733 million assisted living mortgage revenue note through the Community First Bank of Monaga. Greenwood Connections committed to $3 million for the project, ensuring they will have cash available for it. The loan doesn't mature until 2057. It's a 30-year interest rate starting at 5.5%. It resets every 10 years with a ceiling of 6% and a floor of 5%. These stories and more, MinnesotaDailyNews.com. 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
15: With sunny skies across the area today, we'll see high temperatures in the low 60s. Winds will stay variable from 5 to 10. Partly cloudy tonight with a low near 40 with a light south wind. Then a mix of clouds and sun develops Thursday with a high in the upper 60s. Partly cloudy and 43 Thursday night, 66 Friday. And that's your forecast. I'm weatherology meteorologist Paul Trombley. Get the latest weather updates online at MinnesotaDailyWeather.com. Right now, 30.

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3: 7:38, sunshine and low to mid 30s. 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
3: 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Bronson Pinchot from Perfect Strangers, 67 today. John Billingsley from Enterprise, 66. Ted Allen from Chopped is 61. Mindy Cohn, Facts of Life, is 60 today. 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
1: With sunny skies across the area today, we'll see high temperatures in the low 60s. Winds will stay variable from 5 to 10. Partly cloudy tonight with a low near 40 with a light south wind. Then a mix of clouds and sun develops Thursday with a high in the upper 60s. Partly cloudy and 43 Thursday night, 66 Friday. And that's your forecast. I'm weatherology meteorologist Paul Trombley. Get the latest weather updates online at MinnesotaDailyWeather.com. Right now, 30.
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3: 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On Sunday night of the Chicken Shack Nationals, what do the feature winners eat in the victory circle? What do the feature winners eat in the winner's circle Sunday night at the Chicken Shack Nationals? Think you know, don't you know? 444-1037. It's the morning stretch. Good morning. It's 7:46.
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3: Looks warm, huh?
2: But it isn't. Don't You Know Trivia brought to us by Lakes Market and Lakes Liquor. Anything you could possibly want or need for the upcoming weekend. All right there. Sunday night of the Chicken Shack Nationals. What do the feature winners eat in the victory circle?
3: It's got to be chicken. It is. Big old chunk of chicken. I take a right bite right out of it. My favorite thing.
2: It is the Chicken Shack Nationals. That makes sense. It's the first thing you're going to order.
3: Oh, a hot dog. A track dog. There's nothing like a track dog.
2: The hot dog Nationals.
3: I know. I'll have it. I'll have chicken. I'll have chicken more than once this weekend.
2: That's good. Racing Sunday at 4, Monday at 2. Boy, Sunday's a busy day racing.
3: Right?
2: Indy 500 at 10, Coca-Cola 600 at 4, Speedway at 4, and then let's do it all over again on Monday.
3: Yeah.
2: That's a busy day.
3: 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Well, then you got O'Reilly Auto Parts Series Saturday.
2: Busy weekend.
3: I love it.
2: We'll check Kara's forecast for the weekend. Up next, good morning, it's 7:51.
4: 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Just be glad you're not a Trane system enduring 16 weeks of extreme temperature fluctuations from 125 degrees Fahrenheit... to 0 degrees. 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
1: 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And we've got a full slate of NASCAR, and Indy 500 is this weekend, too. 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
2: Are you ready for a barefoot blue jean night with Jake Owen? Then buckle up. Kickin' the Country is back June 10th through the 13th. Wednesday night, we kick it off loud with Jacko. Guitar screaming, crowd roaring, no easing into it. Thursday, Aaron Lewis takes the stage, and we'll have every country boy in the crowd singing. Friday is always going to be a party when Neil McCoy shows up. Yes, Billy's got his beer goggles on. And then Jake Owen lights it up with Barefoot Blue Jean Night energy. Saturday, we go big. Drew Baldridge bringing the heat. She's somebody's dog. And closing us out is Mitchell Tenpenny. 4 days, one legendary main stage. 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
6: Country weather. 62 today, under sunny skies. Winds out of the south, around 5 miles per hour. Tonight, lows level off around 40. High 67 tomorrow. Sunshine mixed with clouds at times. Friday, with highs around 66. 62, slight chance of rain showers. Saturday. And that's your forecast. I'm weatherology meteorologist Kara Foster. Get the latest weather updates online at MinnesotaDailyWeather.com. Right now, it's 42 degrees.
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0: 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Live music that Friday and Saturday night, the 5th and 6th of June. And then the ride, of course, Sunday, June 7th, starts and ends at the Eagles Club. 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Thanks to those of you that have participated in at least one or more of our previous 19 rides. Ride number 20 coming up in just a couple of weeks. Details, rideforthetroops.com. Weekend forecast is up next.
1: Okay, so you're on hold. And being on hold is never fun. 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Or an air conditioner getting doused with 5 inches of rain. An hour. Just be glad you're not a Trane system enduring 16 weeks of extreme temperature fluctuations from 125 degrees Fahrenheit to 0 degrees. 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
5: Big Country Weather.
6: 62 today, under sunny skies. Winds out of the south, around 5 miles per hour. Tonight, lows level off around 40. High 67 tomorrow. Sunshine mixed with clouds at times. Friday with highs around 66. 62, slight chance of rain showers Saturday. And that's your forecast. I'm weatherology meteorologist Kara Foster. Get the latest weather updates online at MinnesotaDailyWeather.com. Right now, it's 42 degrees.

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8: Country weather. 62 today, under clear skies, winds out of the south, around 5 miles per hour. Mainly clear skies, tonight, 40. Mainly clear, tomorrow, high of 67. Partly cloudy skies, Friday, with daytime highs approaching 66. 62, slight chance of rain showers, Saturday. And that's your forecast. I'm weatherology meteorologist Paul Frombly. Get the latest weather updates online at MinnesotaDailyWeather.com. Currently, it's 44 degrees.
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1: Memorial Weekend is here. 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There are Memorial Day services and ceremonies all over northern Minnesota this weekend. A lot of legions and VFWs put them on. Cemeteries have them. If sure there is one in your neighborhood, please do remember what the weekend is all about. A big thank you to those who have served to give us a long weekend to celebrate you. 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
2: 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I'm Kyle Rickey. 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
2: The 2027 class of the NASCAR Hall of Fame was announced late yesterday and will include 2014 Cup Series champion and 60-time Cup winner Kevin Harvick. Jeff Burton will also be enshrined come January as a modern era inductee. Burton won 21 Cup Series races in his career and has become known as the Mayor of the Garage. The Pioneer Ballot inductee is 5-time NASCAR National Weekly Short Track champion Larry Phillips. And Lisa France Kennedy, NASCAR's executive vice chair, will receive the annual Landmark Award for her lifetime contributions to the sport. The induction ceremony is set for Friday, January 22nd, 2027 in Charlotte. I'm Kyle Rickey. This is NASCAR Hot Pass on the Motor Racing Network.
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8: Country weather. 62 today under clear skies. Winds out of the south around 5 miles per hour. Mainly clear skies tonight, 40. Mainly clear tomorrow, high of 67. Partly cloudy skies Friday with daytime highs approaching 66. 62, slight chance of rain showers Saturday. And that's your forecast. I'm weatherology meteorologist Paul Frombly. Get the latest weather updates online at MinnesotaDailyWeather.com. Currently, it's 44 degrees.
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0: Minnesota's all in country, Babe Country 98.3. Thomas Rhett, beautiful as you. Gonna do it for me. Kevin's in next. Take you through the rest of this Wednesday morning. Riley Green gets us up to Pepsi's Lunchtime Cafe next. When I chat with you tomorrow, we are in a downhill slide to a long holiday weekend. Get your stuff done today. Maybe a little bit tomorrow. You're going to have to look busy tomorrow. Maybe clean your office or something Friday morning, but you don't want to be checking off a heavy to-do list Friday headed into a long weekend. Get that stuff crossed off today. We're Babe Country 98.3.
1: Good morning. I'm Jamie Dickerman with a market update on the Red River Farm Network. Grain markets trading lower. Zanner Ag Hedge VP Ted Seifert says possible peace in the Middle East moving that market lower.
2: Yeah, you know, I think with yesterday's failure to hold on to a follow-through from, you know, Monday's reversal higher, that's bringing in a little selling pressure, you know, to start with. The other thing is that you have crude oil down a pretty significant amount on talks that there might be a deal in place for the war in Iran. Now, Jamie, we've heard that before, and it's fallen through. So, you know, we'll kind of have to see if that happens or not. But, yeah, I mean, with crude oil down, you know, that takes some of the steam out of the speculative trade that we've been seeing for energies, alternative energies, like ethanol for corn and soybean oil for biodiesel for soybeans. Yeah, I think this, you know, conflict off trade is having a factor here today. But again, I think a lot of it is technical.
1: Cattle markets trading lower.
2: We have cattle on feed estimates that we're looking at, which are, look, all the numbers that we're estimating for cattle on feed for years now have been intrinsically bullish. But are they bullish versus, you know, what we had been thinking and so forth? And, you know, in front of cattle on feed, without those numbers being shockingly bullish, I guess, or the expectations to be, I think you're getting a little bit of profit taking, a little bit of selling.
1: Zanner Ag Hedge VP Ted Seifert looking at the crude. It is down $4.91 right now, $99.24 a barrel. 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
2: Country weather. 61 today, under clear skies, southeast winds around 5 miles per hour. Tonight, lows around 39. Tomorrow, high of 67. A mix of clouds and sun. Friday, with highs in the mid-60s, slight chance of rain showers Saturday. That's your forecast. I'm weatherology meteorologist Paul Trombley. Get the latest weather updates online at minnesotadailyweather.com. Currently, it's 50 degrees.
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8: Country weather.
9: 61 today, under clear skies, southeast winds around 5 miles per hour. Tonight, lows around 39. Tomorrow, high of 67. A mix of clouds and sun Friday with highs in the mid-60s. Slight chance of rain showers Saturday. That's your forecast. I'm weatherology meteorologist Paul Trombley. Get the latest weather updates online at MinnesotaDailyWeather.com. Currently, it's 50 degrees.
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1: Good morning. I'm Jamie Dickerman with a market update on the Red River Farm Network. Grain markets trading lower. Comstock Investments' Joe Camp says the market is waiting to see proof of those Chinese ag purchases.
2: Again, for a second session after the initial bullish start to the week, that itself was a reversal of how we finished last week on the defensive because of disappointment about the China meeting outcome. President Trump and his visit with Xi Jinping not producing a whole lot in terms of details before the week was out, but then on Sunday, fact sheet released by the White House referencing $17 billion worth of agricultural purchases that China has purportedly agreed to, and that being a broad-based in addition to soybeans, something that helped out the start of the week. Prices now, though, reflecting this letdown of not seeing those sales materialize just yet, only a couple of days beyond that announcement, but still, where are the flash sales? That'll be the main course for the market here over these next several sessions, next several weeks, gauging this follow-through on Chinese demand.
1: Cattle market sharply lower.
2: You're continuing to see a speculative liquidation in part. The funds had built up large bullish bets in the cattle complex and shedding some of that length here on various bits of information, worry about executive orders, for example, that would lower beef tariffs. We had some fizzling of the China optimism as well related to the grains. It was thought that we would be moving the needle on Chinese demand for beef.
1: Comstock Investments' Joe Camp. This is the Red River Farm Network. We're here with David Jello with BASF, and David, BASF has something new when it comes to spraying Liberty Ultra.
3: BASF has received approval for an increased use rate for Liberty Ultra. We can now spray up to 34 ounces per acre in soybeans and corn, and up to 23 ounces per acre in canola, and this is exclusive to Liberty Ultra.
1: What are some reminders we need to be aware of when it comes to spraying Liberty Ultra?
3: Make sure we're targeting less than 3-inch weeds, using at least 3 pounds of AMS per acre, and the correct nozzle that produces a medium to coarse droplet.
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8: Country weather. 61 today, under clear skies, southeast winds around 5 miles per hour. Tonight, lows around 39. Tomorrow, high of 67. A mix of clouds and sun. Friday, with highs in the mid-60s, slight chance of rain showers Saturday. That's your forecast.

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1: Knife River presents the Jack Sparby Memorial Chicken Shack Nationals this holiday weekend. 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
3: Fox News, I'm Gianna Gelosi. Before he headed out to Connecticut to address graduates at the U.S. Coast Guard Academy, President Trump touted his wins in last night's primaries.
4: We won everything. We won all races last night, every one of them.
3: He endorsed Ed Gowrine to oust his nemesis, Kentucky Republican Congressman Thomas Massie. And he won by 10 points. Massie said,
5: if you always vote with the president, if the legislative branch always votes with the president, we do have a king.
3: In the Middle East,
6: countries here in the Gulf, like the UAE, find themselves at a bit of a standstill. They were able to convince the U.S. to hold off on that planned attack of Iran in favor of negotiations. But if a deal isn't somehow struck, President Trump says that he has ordered the U.S. forces to be on standby.
3: That's Fox's Jeff Paul. Iran, in response, threatened to expand the regional war. 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
9: Here's the latest from MinnesotaDailyNews.com. Several universities in Minnesota now offering 90-credit undergraduate degrees instead of the usual 120 credits. This change aims to better meet the needs of students and employers while addressing rising tuition costs and student debt concerns. Concordia University and St. Mary's University of Minnesota have already launched programs, with Bemidji State planning to start one in 2027. The state's Office of Higher Education has updated standards to allow these reduced credit degrees, acknowledging that many working adults prefer shorter paths to a degree. The move began in other U.S. regions, focuses on maintaining degree integrity while eliminating elective credits. Full funding for the Woodside Manor extension is confirmed after the Monaga City Council passed a resolution last week. Project includes a $5.733 million assisted living mortgage revenue note through the Community First Bank of Monaga. Greenwood Connections committed to $3 million for the project, ensuring they will have cash available for it. The loan doesn't mature until 2057. It's a 30-year interest rate starting at 5.5%. It resets every 10 years with a ceiling of 6% and a floor of 5%. These stories and more, MinnesotaDailyNews.com.
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15: Bright sunshine this afternoon with highs around 61. Southeast winds around 5 miles per hour. Clear skies tonight, lows dip down to about 39. Tomorrow, 67. A mix of clouds and sun. Friday with highs in the mid-60s. Slight chance of rain showers Saturday. And that's your forecast. I'm weatherology meteorologist Paul Frombly. Get the latest weather updates online at MinnesotaDailyWeather.com. Currently 52.
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2: Okay, so you're on hold. 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Or an air conditioner getting doused with 5 inches of rain. An hour. Just be glad you're not a train system enduring 16 weeks of extreme temperature fluctuations from 125 degrees Fahrenheit to 0 degrees. 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
6: Bright sunshine this afternoon with highs around 61. Southeast winds around 5 miles per hour. Clear skies tonight. Lows dip down to about 39. Tomorrow, 67. A mix of clouds and sun. Friday with highs in the mid-60s. Slight chance of rain showers Saturday. And that's your forecast. I'm weatherology meteorologist Paul Frombly. Get the latest weather updates online at MinnesotaDailyWeather.com. Currently, 52.
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2: 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David Frame is an extension poultry specialist at the University of Utah. 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
13: Bright sunshine this afternoon with highs around 61. Southeast winds around 5 miles per hour. Clear skies tonight, lows dip down to about 39. Tomorrow, 67. A mix of clouds and sun Friday with highs in the mid-60s. Slight chance of rain showers Saturday. And that's your forecast. I'm weatherology meteorologist Paul Frombly. Get the latest weather updates online at MinnesotaDailyWeather.com. currently 52.

afternoon the hiring of Madison McKeever as the 11th head coach of Beaver women's basketball. McKeever recently finished her fourth season at the University of St. Thomas, where she spent the last three as first assistant. Prior to St. Thomas, McKeever spent two seasons as an assistant at Concordia St. Paul. McKeever's from Erskine, Minnesota, and played at Winnemac High School, finishing her career with 3,298 points. She also finished third in the state all-time with 823 steals and still holds the free throw record in a state tournament game with 20 makes and 25 attempts. McKeever attended the University of South Dakota, where her teams won 110 games over her 4 years. She was named the Summit League Sixth Woman of the Year in her freshman season, and she had over 1,000 points in her career at South Dakota. Again, congratulations to Madison McKeever, who's been named the new basketball coach for the University of Bemidji State University Women's Basketball.

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0: 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On Saturday, it's the O'Reilly Auto Parts Series, beginning at 3:30 on AM 1360 and 106.3 FM. Then on Sunday, for NASCAR, it's the Cup Series Coca-Cola 600 at 4. But of course, before that, we have the Indianapolis 500. That begins at 10 a.m. The pregame show begins at 9, talking about both the Indy 500 and the Coca-Cola 600, all on Babe Country 98.3 FM. 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
2: It's tough watching someone go through a divorce, but what if that someone is your own son or daughter? This is Jim Daly with Focus on the Family. Dr. Robert Boucher offers some good advice for parents with a child headed for divorce. First, if there's a chance the couple will seek counseling or reconciliation, encourage them to do so. Your stable wisdom could help save their marriage. However, if the decision to divorce has already been made, trying to get them to change their minds may only result in more heartache. Dr. Boucher also recommends evaluating your own role as a parent when your child divorces. Think about how you can be a positive influence and a healthy role model as your son or daughter works through the difficulties of child visitation, single parenthood, and so on. Also, it's understandable that you'd take your child's side when it comes to the divorce, but don't take it too far. 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For more to help your family thrive, go to FocusOnTheFamily.com. I'm Jim Daly.
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5: 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Alex Palou sweeps underneath that white flag and darts his way into turn number one. 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
6: Mainly clear this afternoon with a high of 61. Southeast winds around 5 miles per hour. Tonight, 39. Tomorrow, high of 67. Highs around 66. Friday, under partly cloudy skies. 62 Saturday, slight chance of rain showers. And that's your forecast. I'm weatherology meteorologist Paul Frombly. Get the latest weather updates online at MinnesotaDailyWeather.com. Right now, it's 54 degrees.
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9: Mainly clear this afternoon with a high of 61. Southeast winds around 5 miles per hour. Tonight, 39. Tomorrow, high of 67. Highs around 66 Friday under partly cloudy skies. 62 Saturday, slight chance of rain showers. And that's your forecast. I'm weatherology meteorologist Paul Frombly. Get the latest weather updates online at MinnesotaDailyWeather.com. Right now, it's 54 degrees.
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2: Good afternoon. I'm Jamie Dickerman with a market update on the Red River Farm Network. Grain markets ending the day lower. Northern Crops Marketing and Investments President Brad Paulson says the market looking for any proof of new Chinese purchases to move the needle.
3: Crude oil is down almost $6 a barrel, and the product's down 18 to 20 cents. That kind of put pressure, especially on corn, and it kind of bled over into the rest of the complex here as we went up with oil to some degree, particularly in corn and soybean oil. Wheat ended up closing lower, but off the low of the day a little bit. Kansas City down 6. We're not quite settled yet. Minneapolis down 1 to 2. Chicago wheat down 9. So, weakness across the board, like you said. But I think we're kind of more following the energy trade than anything else today. Really no news from the Chinese developments as far as the new trade deal. They still have not taken off tariffs yet. But hopefully we see some action like that and some business done here in the next week or two.
2: Livestock markets closing mixed.
3: Not a lot of new news there. Looks like that one planting, really Colorado, is going on strike to be shut down for a while. And also we got a pretty important cattle and feed report on Friday afternoon after the market closes. So we'll all be looking at those numbers to see if we did see a lot of the trades looking for increased placements here, and marketings have been kind of slow the last couple months. So maybe there is some little backing up of cattle up here, but we'll see what that report says Friday.
2: Northern Crops Marketing and Investments President Brad Paulson. Reporting agriculture's business, you're listening to the Red River Farm Network.
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8: Mainly clear this afternoon with a high of 61. Southeast winds around 5 miles per hour. Tonight, 39. Tomorrow, high of 67. Highs around 66. Friday, under partly cloudy skies. 62 Saturday, slight chance of rain showers. And that's your forecast. I'm weatherology meteorologist Paul Frombly. Get the latest weather updates online at MinnesotaDailyWeather.com. Right now, it's 54 degrees.

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7: Highs around 62 this afternoon. Under clear skies, winds out of the southeast around 5 miles per hour. Lows dip down to about 39 tonight. High of 67 tomorrow. Partly cloudy skies Friday with a high of 66. 62, slight chance of rain showers Saturday. And that's your forecast. I'm weatherology meteorologist Paul Frombly. Get the latest weather updates online at MinnesotaDailyWeather.com. Right now, it's 57 degrees.
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7: Highs around 62 this afternoon. Under clear skies, winds out of the southeast, around 5 miles per hour. Lows dip down to about 39 tonight. High of 67 tomorrow. Partly cloudy skies Friday with a high of 66. 62, slight chance of rain showers Saturday. And that's your forecast. I'm weatherology meteorologist Paul Frombly. Get the latest weather updates online at MinnesotaDailyWeather.com. Right now, it's 57 degrees.

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3: I'm Tom Graham. Former Cuban President Raul Castro indicted. The charges related to the 1996 downing of civilian planes out of Miami. They were taken down by Cuban fighter jets. Four people killed. Senator Ashley Moody of Florida.
4: Count one, conspiracy to kill U.S. nationals, facing a maximum term of imprisonment of life imprisonment.
3: 94-year-old Raul Castro is the younger brother of Fidel. Crews making progress against the so-called Sandy Fire raging northwest of Los Angeles.
5: Driven blaze, which ignited Monday, ripping through nearly 1,700 acres. Officials say it's 15% contained. At least one home has been destroyed, and tens of thousands are under evacuation orders.
6: I actually thought I was probably going to die.
5: Simi Valley resident Ron Weckler speaking to Los Angeles's Fox 11 News.
6: There was no air to breathe.
3: Fox's Kristen Goodwin, America's listening to Fox News.
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9: 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Several universities in Minnesota now offering 90-credit undergraduate degrees instead of the usual 120 credits. This change aims to better meet the needs of students and employers while addressing rising tuition costs and student debt concerns. Concordia University and St. Mary's University of Minnesota have already launched programs, with Bemidji State planning to start one in 2027. The state's Office of Higher Education has updated standards to allow these reduced credit degrees, acknowledging that many working adults prefer shorter paths to a degree. The move began in other U.S. regions, focuses on maintaining degree integrity while eliminating elective credits. Full funding for the Woodside Manor extension is confirmed after the Monaga City Council passed a resolution last week. Project includes a $5.733 million assisted living mortgage revenue note through the Community First Bank of Monaga. Greenwood Connections committed to $3 million for the project, ensuring they will have cash available for it. The loan doesn't mature until 2057. It's a 30-year interest rate starting at 5.5%. It resets every 10 years with a ceiling of 6% and a floor of 5%. These stories and more, MinnesotaDailyNews.com.
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15: High of 62 this afternoon. Under clear skies, southeasterly winds around 5 miles per hour. 39 tonight. 66 tomorrow, mainly clear. A mix of clouds and sun Friday with daytime highs approaching 65. 62, slight chance of rain showers Saturday. And that's your forecast. I'm weatherology meteorologist Paul Frombly. Get the latest weather updates online at minnesotadailyweather.com. Currently 58.
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0: 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It is the 20th annual Ride for the Troops this year, and it actually starts June 5th. 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
4: High of 62 this afternoon. Under clear skies, southeasterly winds around 5 miles per hour. 39 tonight. 66 tomorrow, mainly clear. A mix of clouds and sun Friday with daytime highs approaching 65. 62, slight chance of rain showers Saturday. And that's your forecast. I'm weatherology meteorologist Paul Trombley. Get the latest weather updates online at minnesotadailyweather.com. Currently 58.
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0: Minnesota's all hit country, Babe Country 98.3. What a busy month in the Northland. We need to congratulate all the graduates across northern Minnesota, including Bemidji and Nevis and Bagley and LaPorte, Black Duck, Red Lake, Cass Lake Bena, North Home Kellyer, Walker, Hackensack, Akeley. 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
1: Are you ready for a barefoot blue jean night with Jake Owen? Then buckle up. Kickin' the Country is back June 10th through the 13th. Wednesday night, we kick it off loud with Jackal. Guitar screaming, crowd roaring, no easing into it. Thursday, Aaron Lewis takes the stage, and we'll have every country boy in the crowd singing. Friday is always going to be a party when Neil McCoy shows up. Yes, Billy's got his beer goggles on. And then Jake Owen lights it up with Barefoot Blue Jean Night energy. Saturday, we go big. Drew Baldridge bringing the heat. She's somebody's dog. And closing us out is Mitchell Tenpenny. 4 days, one legendary main stage. 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
5: High of 62 this afternoon, under clear skies, southeasterly winds around 5 miles per hour. 39 tonight, 66 tomorrow, mainly clear. A mix of clouds and sun Friday, with daytime highs approaching 65. 62, slight chance of rain showers Saturday. And that's your forecast. I'm weatherology meteorologist Paul Trombley. Get the latest weather updates online at MinnesotaDailyWeather.com. 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

0: Minnesota's all hit country, Babe Country 98.3. I don't know about you, but I am all goofed up because Memorial Weekend is actually early. It's this coming weekend, but never fear. We're giving away some really cool stuff you can get into win right now. 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
2: Fox News, I'm John Saucier. The Justice Department indicting former Cuban President Raul Castro in connection to a 1996 murders of four Americans who were killed by Cuban fighter jets who were flying in civilian aircraft. The planes were operated by the Miami-based exile group Brothers to the Rescue, an activist group that opposes the Cuban government. Acting Attorney General Todd Blanche says he expects Castro to appear before a court of law.
3: This isn't a show indictment. This is an indictment because we expect that there was a warrant issued for his arrest. So we expect that he will show up here by his own will or by another way.
2: Cuban President Miguel Diaz-Canel is responding to the indictment, calls it a political maneuver devoid of any legal foundation. President Trump, what do you think?
4: A lot of people have suffered very big, very at levels that few people would understand.
2: Lynch says the indictment charges Castro with conspiracy to kill U.S. nationals. 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
8: 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Today is the general election for the Red Lake Band. Polls open until 8 o'clock tonight. Polling sites are the front entrance of the Red Lake Humanities Building, Little Rock Community Center, Redby Community Center, and the Panema Boys and Girls Club. Candidates include Daryl Seeke Sr., the incumbent for tribal chairman, along with Floyd Buck Jourdain, George Chi Newton Spears Jr., and Tim Sumner. Tribal Secretary Martina Marie Bolio and Robert May. Vernell Lusher on the ballot for Tribal Treasurer. 9 candidates for the Red Lake District. 5 candidates for the Redby District. 6 candidates for the Little Rock District. And 4 for the Panema District. Again, polls open until 8 o'clock tonight. Bemidji's Natural Choice Farmers Market will start this Saturday. 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Will run every Saturday until the end of October. 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
15: Country weather. 39 tonight under clear skies, southeast winds 8 to 15 miles per hour, 66 tomorrow.

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1: 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I'm Susie Armstrong. 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
1: 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The Californian, who picked up 92% of the Modern Era votes, spoke with MRN following the announcement.
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1: 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I'm Susie Armstrong. 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
9: Country weather. 39 tonight under clear skies, southeast winds 8 to 15 miles per hour. 66 tomorrow. Lows around 43 tomorrow night. A mix of clouds and sun Friday with a high of 65. 62, slight chance for showers Saturday. That's your forecast. I'm weatherology meteorologist Paul Trombley. Get the latest weather updates online at minnesotadailyweather.com. Right now, it's 61 degrees.
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0: 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It is the 20th annual Ride for the Troops this year, and it actually starts June 5th. 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
1: 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Or an air conditioner getting doused with 5 inches of rain. 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Just be glad you're not a Trane system enduring 16 weeks of extreme temperature fluctuations from 125 degrees Fahrenheit to 0 degrees. 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
5: Country weather. 39 tonight under clear skies, southeast winds 8 to 15 miles per hour. 66 tomorrow. Lows around 43 tomorrow night. A mix of clouds and sun Friday with a high of 65. 62, slight chance for showers Saturday. That's your forecast. I'm weatherology meteorologist Paul Trombley. Get the latest weather updates online at MinnesotaDailyWeather.com. Right now, it's 61 degrees.
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2: Fox News, I'm Tom Graham. Former Cuban President Raul Castro is facing federal charges for the killing of four people. They were flying civilian planes out of Miami when they were shot down by Cuban fighter jets in 1996.
3: Raul Castro ordered those fighter jets to shoot down unarmed civilian aircraft. It was not an accident.
2: Florida Attorney General James Utmeyer making the announcement along with Justice Department officials. The House approving a Senate-backed bill aimed at bringing down housing costs. Fox's Grinnell Scott.
4: The 21st Century Road to Housing Act passed with bipartisan support. The final tally, 396 yeas, 13 nays. All the no votes came from Republicans.
2: Some conservatives argue the bill amounts to government overreach. The bill now goes back to the Senate after the House made changes. 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
14: Country weather. 39 tonight under clear skies, southeast winds 8 to 15 miles per hour. 66 tomorrow. Lows around 43 tomorrow night. A mix of clouds and sun Friday with a high of 65. 62, slight chance for showers Saturday. That's your forecast. I'm weatherology meteorologist Paul Trombley. Get the latest weather updates online at MinnesotaDailyWeather.com. right now, 58.

Minnesota's all-hit country, Babe Country 98.3. Memorial weekend is the start to a lot of things. Mainly in my brain, it's the start of summer, even though the weather might not be super summery, but it's also the start of racing season at the Bemidji Speedway. So it is the weekend season opener, and it is the Knife River Jack Sparby Memorial Chicken Shack Nationals.

0: when Neil McCoy shows up. 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
6: Country weather. 39 tonight under clear skies, southeast winds 8 to 15 miles per hour, 66 tomorrow, lows around 43 tomorrow night. A mix of clouds and sun Friday with a high of 65. 62, slight chance for showers Saturday. That's your forecast. I'm weatherology meteorologist Paul Trombley. Get the latest weather updates online at MinnesotaDailyWeather.com. Right now, 58.
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0: 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It goes all the way through the 7th because there's going to be some really cool stuff to celebrate the 20th annual, and it's all at the Bemidji Eagles Club. 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
2: Bonjour, Miskwa, Gumiwi, Zagai, Gunin, and Anishinaabeg. This is Robert L. May, candidate for Red Lake Tribal Secretary, reminding you, vote Wednesday, May 20th, on reservation, in person. Absentee voting is available Monday through Friday, 9 a.m. to 3 p.m., and daily the 2 weeks before the election. I bring proven leadership, experience, and a commitment to putting our people first. We are all in this together. Vote Robert L. May, Red Lake Tribal Secretary. Chi-mi-gwich.
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3: Country weather. 39 tonight under clear skies. Southeast winds 8 to 15 miles per hour. 66 tomorrow. Lows around 43 tomorrow night. A mix of clouds and sun Friday with a high of 65. 62, slight chance for showers Saturday. That's your forecast. I'm weatherology meteorologist Paul Trombley. Get the latest weather updates online at minnesotadailyweather.com. Right now, 58.

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